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This is us.

We all want to meet with our Lord. We are guaranteed Prabhu mil jayenge. We will meet with him. But to do so successfully, prem ki agan ho, we must establish a fire of love in our heart for him. Bhakti sagan ho, we must intensify our devotion for him. Man mein lagan ho, we must fix our minds on him. If so,

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1: That's right. And I'm on with you all the way till that 9 o'clock mark as usual, bringing to you your Saturday morning vibes just the way you love it. And bright, sunshiny Saturday morning it is. And definitely the music you want to hear. Uninterrupted for the most part. You know, we usually do it on a Saturday. 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

that would have been featured on the top 10 international Bollywood countdown. So there's this one, Chaila from the album Bumi. The voices of Sunidhi Chauhan and Shreya Ghoshal. 4 minutes to go before that 7 o'clock mark. Good Saturday morning one time again. 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

everybody just continues to want to hear it, request it. Too Many Melody, boy, it's all over the place. Yeah, man, and it's the way we kick things off inside of this, the second hour of your Saturday Morning Vibes, right?

Welcome once again, in case you're not lucky today, and happy Saturday. Let me say good morning, going out to some of you sending out the messages via the WhatsApp. Good morning, my friend Sean B. Good morning to Vidya as well. Vidya message, she says, hey, I love this voice. Put a smile on my face every time I hear it. Good morning to my friend Randy. Rajo, outside there making that money already. Good morning to you, my friend. Let me see who else is on. Good morning as well, going out to Malty. Good. Nice man. Vashti's on as well. Good morning, going out to all teams. All teams that's on. I'm not seeing India. I'm not seeing Indira, boy. Indira, where are you, girl? Where are you? Good morning to one and all, man. Good morning to my international listeners and they. Happy Saturday. I was hoping that you're going to have a great one today, all. And yeah, keep it on. Good. On the other side of 8 o'clock, I've got your top 10 international Bollywood.

wanting me to play the Two Baby Melody again? Serious? Maybe if I get enough requests, maybe I'll play it over again. Maybe if I get enough requests this morning,

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I'm here to play what you want, you know. 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Hey, 7:33. Thank you so much for keeping it locked in and on to us here at Tengi 106.1 FM. Saturday morning vibes with your boy Rishi Ram. I wonder if anybody got someone to play it a third time. That would be breaking record. Never ever happened before. But I wonder if anybody there go ask me to play it a third time.

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0: 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Later two time. That is it.
1: All you wicked.
2: She said play that third time, yes? All you know I will play that third time, you know. All you know I will play it a third time. All you go ahead, I will play it a third time, huh? You too many melody boy. Anyways, 10 minutes to go before that 8 o'clock mark. Hey, good morning to my friend Indira. I know she loves this one a whole lot. Indira, always nice to have you on, girl. All right. And yes. You know the love is always on this corner. Somebody say, I dare you. I dare you. All you know I different. All you know I different. Let me see.

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3: 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Life feeling good. And it's one that you love so much, one that we're playing for the first time. This one is called the Two Mary Melody. And if you're loving it, you can request

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More than just music, this is us. It's time for your top 10 international Bollywood comedy.

Jai Sajana, taken from the Rundar, and the voices of Jasmine, Such Dave, and Such What. Jubin is in the mix as well, and one that comes in at number 10 here this morning on the countdown. Welcome to it. Welcome to your top 10 international Bollywood countdown for this week, man, where we're going to be counting down the top 10 most trending Bollywood hits for this week. And indeed, make our way to that number one song, finding out if it's a brand new one or if we're still continuing down that road. This has all been brought to you through the kind courtesies of our friends at Mirage Westside, Kona King and Lopez Streets in Arima, and the Jumbo Foods of the Eastern Main Road in Barataria. Good morning. We're now to Mr. and Mrs. Mirage. He's hoping that they're having a great one. And indeed, to all customers and family who's making their way on across this morning, do have yourselves a good one and be safe, all right? We continue on with the countdown, and with that, we're up to that number 9 spot. Number 9 last week as well. Another one taken from the movie Dhurandhar and the voice of Arijit Singh. Former chart topper, here we feature this one at number 9, Gehra Hua.

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1: 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Boy, I hear my co-workers talking about a grocery in Arima and one in Barataria who have the best prices. Come, let me go right now.
0: Oh, God, look at this place. I never see a grocery like this in this country.
1: 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Like these people own the whole street.
0: 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Like everything reduced. 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
3: Right, shopping's always a pleasure at the Mirage West Side and the Jumbo Foods, all right? Hey, good morning going out to my boy Weed, boy Weed! Good morning to Sully and Weed out there in St. Helena. I don't know why that man keep blocking your boy. It's inconveniencing to me because you're having to send your voice note to me. But anyways, Weed, good morning to you, my friend, long-time brethren, long-time listener. All right, ever since my previous dispensation, Weed and Sully has always been a part of it. And these guys, they are diehard. Fun fact, in case you didn't know, Weed and Sully was actually the guys who would have gotten Beam back on air when he would have left his original station. Remember those days when Beam has left the original station and went to another one? Well, and when Beam made the return, Sully and Weed were actually the guys who were very, very a part of that whole thing, making sure that Beam get back to where he was supposed to be and all that kind of a thing, you know? And these guys, when they're on your team, they're on your team, I'm telling you. When these guys and them support you, they support you die hard. So big ups to Weed and Sully all the time. For sure, man. Them fellas, see, them fellas don't know, boy, Weed. Them men and them don't know. We in this thing long time, ain't? Anyways, we get on with it, and we're up to that number 8 song. Number 8 last week. This one was at number 7, and another one taken from the movie Darundar. Tell ya. Here now we feature the voice of Arijit Singh. Last week at number 7, this week at number 8, and it continues to fall. One of the soulful ones. Trust me, in case you haven't yet seen Darundar, the Revenge, and the original, yeah, man, you need to take a look at it. Here now, Arijit Singh, the voice on this one.

ধরুনার আরাই চালিয়ে বয়ে I tell you, a really, really good one. Ranveer is the boss these days. 20 minutes after, actually 21 minutes after that 8 o'clock mark. Good morning to you one time again in case you're not locked in. Yep, this is your top 10 international Bollywood countdown where we count down the top 10 most trending Bollywood hits for this week. And of course, yes, all of these songs can be heard on your favorite morning show, Pump and Vibe Boy. We're on to your number... seven song now. Number seven last week. This one was at number five. And we're ending off the Dhurunder session. Yep. This makes it the fourth song on the countdown from the movie Dhurunder. But all now situated to the bottom of the charts. And pretty soon we'll see them start moving out. But they had a really good one. A really, really good run. And this one features the voice of Jubeen from the movie Dhurunder, like I said. Really nice one indeed. Last week at number five, this week at number seven. Here's the song, Ankari Ishq.

0: Cindy, what are you doing home so early?
1: I come to meet you first to go grocery shopping and to get the kids stuff for school. Boy, I hear my co-workers talking about a grocery in Arima and one in Barataria who have the best prices. Come, let me go right now.
0: Oh, God, look at this place. I never see a grocery like this in this country.
1: Darling, look at parking. Like these people own the whole street.
0: Look at these prices. Like everything reduced. And you ain't see how helpful and friendly their staff is.
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3: Yeah, man. Be sure to go check them out and take advantage of all the great prices as usual. Where you going to be saving and you're going to have that extra money. And given that, oh gosh, the Eagle probably would have landed already. You want to be able to save as much as you could on the grocery bill so that you can do the other stuff. And meanwhile, while prices are increasing all over the place with regards to grocery items, yep, at Mirage Westside, they continue to make sure that they absorb some of that cost and make sure that the goods, make sure that the grocery shopping that you need are continuing to be affordable. All right? Yeah, man, for sure. Good morning again, going out to Mr. and Mrs. Mirage. I'm thanking them so much for being a part of what we do here on a Saturday morning on Sengit 106.1 FM. We're up to that number six song. Number six, last week at number six as well, from the movie Padam Sundari, the voice of Sonu Nigam. Yep, he's still on the scene. And this one's called Pardesia.

course, a movie that stars Sidat. 8:31. And we're just about ready to get into your number five song. Right smack halfway through. And last week, this one was at that number eight spot, and it's doing quite well. 2 weeks ago, it came on to the countdown and already up to that number five spot. Loving this one. It's taken from the movie The Van. Yep, Jubeen, the voice on this one. Here's a number five song, all brought to you courtesy of friends at Mirage Westside and the Jumbo Foods. Here's the song, Some Jonah.

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1: 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Come, let me go right now.
0: Oh, God, look at this place. I never see a grocery like this in this country.
1: 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Like these people own the whole street.
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0: Yep. Shopping's a pleasure, and it's a pleasure always to get that phone call on a Saturday morning from Mr. Mirage, where he informs me of all the plans, all the things that's happening at Mirage Westside.

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Y'all could look out. The day before Diwali, customer appreciation. The day before Diwali, where us here at Sangeet 106.1 FM, we make our way on across. Stefan X and myself, for sure, we are going to be there to bring forward all the in-house giveaways and action and Diwali budgets and all these kinds of things. The day before Diwali, customer appreciation. And of course, yes, the Christmas campaign kicks off pretty soon. All right, all of these continues to ensure great prices. All right, and we continue to tell you about all the goodness that happens at Mirage Westside. And he continues to say thank you to all his customers. Where all his customers are family, and we spoke of generational shopping at Mirage Westside with mothers coming in with their moms and their mothers, and so it goes. Speaking of the older ones, the elders and they in the society, of course, yet at Mirage Westside, you can go out there and get all that you need for, well, all the adult items for the elders and they. Yeah, you can get it. Cost price. These items have been subsidized, as according to Mr. Mirage, just for the benefit of the older ones in the society. He's letting them know that he's sure. All right, Mr. Mirage and the Mirage West Side, good morning again. Thank you always for that phone call. We continue on with the countdown, and here's another one that I love so much. It's at number 4 today, last week at number 4 as well. It features the voice of Vishal Mishra. Here's the song, Tum Sanam.

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4: 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Shark, where have you been? Where have you been? It's a pleasure to have you on. And let me tell you, Shark has been one of my longtime friends who's an absolute lover of this type of a music, this type of the Bollywood songs and they. And really, wherever there's good songs, wherever there's good music, you could rest assured she's there, right? So good morning to you, Shark. Nice to have you on with us this morning. You know you have many options, but I'm glad that you chose Sangeet this morning because, as according to you, it is where the best Bollywood songs, the best Bollywood countdown happens. Yeah, all the rest is playing a pack of other stuff. Thank you so much, Shark. Well, Mr. Mirage wondered where is his song. And I told him he called just about a couple minutes too soon. It's at number 3 today, falling from number 2 last week. One that would have spent 2 weeks on that number 1 spot. But we continue to love it so and continue to feature it. Here it is, the AI's version of Dil Hai Ke Manta Nahi. Hum Toh Mohabbat Karte Hai. Especially dedicated to Mr. and Mrs. Mirage of the Mirage West Side and the Jumbo Foods.

0: Cindy, what are you doing home so early?
1: I come to meet you for us to go grocery shopping and to get the kids stuff for school. Boy, I hear my co-workers talking about a grocery in Arima and one in Barataria who have the best prices. Come, let me go right now.
0: Oh, God, look at this place. I never see a grocery like this in this country.
1: Darling, look at parking. Like these people own the whole street.
0: Look at these prices. Like everything reduced. And you ain't see how helpful and friendly their staff is.
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3: I've got it. 8 more minutes to toss. 8 more minutes to toss. 2 more songs. Yep, we're at that number 2 spot on the countdown right now. And we're wasting no time at all. We're getting straight into it. Here now it features the voice of Arjit Singh. This one would have been at number 3 last week, up to number 2 this week. It's taken from the movie Cocktails. Cocktails, like I told you, if you have that opportunity, you can take it in on the Netflix this weekend. I'm not a big fan of the movie, Indira. I'm not a big fan of this movie, but this song is really a good one. In at number 2, here's the song, Tuchko.

0: the voices of Arjit Singh, Sunidhi Chauhan from the movie Cocktails 2, Tuchko. And a kind of impossible movie, eh? Would you agree, Indira? I mean, this is a song where a girl is actually giving permission to another girl to seduce her boyfriend and all that kind of a thing. I'm not too sure if it's really making too much sense, but I mean, it's a good look, it's a good watch. Then you'll be just like me wondering if that is really, really possible. Anyways, I've taken a message from my friends at Mirage West Side, and when we come back, your number one song is next.
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0: Hey, let me say happy birthday greetings going out to Oma. Hey Oma, happy birthdays to you. Lyman, and you're chilling this morning by Indira. Have yourself a great one. All right, well, I've just got about a minute and a half to toss your number one song. It's gonna play a little bit on the other side of 9 o'clock as well. But right now, let me give you a quick recap as to what I've done this morning with regards to the countdown. Coming in at number 10, last week at number 10 as well, Jai Sajana from the Runda, the voice there of Jubin. Number 9, last week at number 9, Gahira Hua, a former chart topper, one that would have spent about 6 or 7 weeks at that number one spot, the voice of Jubin again, from the movie Darundar. Number 8, last week at number 7, Pirse from Darundar and the voice of Arjit Singh. Number 7, last week at number 5, Akhiri Ishq, another one from Darundar and the voice of Jubin. Number 6, last week at number 6, Pardesia from Param Sundari and the voice of Sonu Nigam. Number 5 last week at number 8, jumping up 3 notches to number 5, Samjona from The Van, the voice there of Jubin. Number 4 last week at number 4, Tum Sanam and the voice of Vishal Misra. In at number 3, or ever so favorite AI song, last week it was at number 2, a former chart topper at 2 weeks. Here's the song Hum To Mohabbat Karte Hai Dil Hai Ke Mantane Hai. You just heard Tuchko, your number 2 song from Cocktails 2, and the voice of Arjit Singh. Our number 1 song is just about ready, and indeed, it was at number 1 last week as well. But let's say thank yous going out to Mr. Mirage, Mr. and Mrs. Mirage of the Mirage West Side and the Jumbo Foods. Be sure to keep it on and tune in to Sangeet 106.1 FM. Like I said, we're looking forward to Diwali. The day before Diwali, Customer Appreciation Day at Mirage West Side. Stefan X and myself will be there. And of course, yes, the Christmas campaign soon to blast off. And yep, a whole lot of love going out to all his customers who he considers family. Especially the elders in there. All the elders products, all the elderly products. Yeah, you can get it at cost price. Below cost price in some instances, all right? Because these items, as he said, would have been subsidized by Mirage, Westside, and the Jumbo Foods. Making sure that, the elderly are taken care of, all right? So thank yous once again to Mr. and Mrs. Mirage for being with us inside of the show today and allowing us and affording us the opportunity to present to you another installment of the Top 10 International Bollywood Countdown. We're ready for your number one song, DJ Inshan and Stefan X, coming up on the other side of 9 o'clock. Here's your number one song. Last week at number one as well, here's the song taken from the movie Ek Din. The voice of Arjit Singh, Kwa Badeko. Have yourselves a great one, a great weekend. I'm out. Catch you again on Monday, 6 a.m. for some more Pump and Vibe. Big shout.

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0: 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This is Carmen's house. 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

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Namaste, Sitaram. Assalamualaikum. And welcome to Singit 1061 FM. It's been a while since I told you guys good morning, huh? Yeah.

0: Wink him at the comments.
1: Nah, that is not true.
0: Shout out to that Vanna Rock so quick. So it's the weekend. We're here to give you guys weekend vibes. Inchen's going to be providing the great music as he's always does on a Saturday, especially. And I'm here to provide the company, filling in for Stefan X. Stefan probably just out there living his best life. But you know what? Thanks for not reporting to work today, and I have to get up 6 o'clock. Hello, do I live in Bruger, right? Okay, all right. And saying thank you is going out to Rishi Ram for keeping you guys company this morning. It's our turn, though. The youngest of the bunch, showing you how it's done. And we're here for the bulk of it. Straight on until 1 p.m. is where we go. Yeah, I know it's a later tapping. We had some stuff going on. But nevertheless, we're here for it. We're here to keep you company. So immediately, I've got to pay some bills. But let me tell you, where exquisite culinary art meets high fashion. 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Yeah, send me a message at 343-1061. 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Let me also tell you that Faizabad... Let me see. It wasn't that one. What else do I have for you right now? Yeah, keep sending in those messages at 343-1061. And let me tell you, South, that this one is for you. If you're ready to escape the South and experience the beauty of Paramin, this Sunday, September 27th, Sangi Trailblazers and Cassators are taking you to South Paramin Village for an all-inclusive day of food, sightseeing, and adventure, all for just $375 per person. 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

inside hour number two, just about 7 minutes after 10. And this is where we step into it, the second one in your company. Yeah, one down, three more to go as we take you all the way to 1 p.m. Yours truly, Shazzy, alongside DJ Inshan. And we're here to keep you company the best possible way we know how on a Saturday. So I gotta run away and pay some bills. And then when we come back, we touch in with my girl DJ Ashley. She's down there at Rosari's. Gonna bring us a capsule report. And of course, I touch in with your messages that you're gonna keep sending me at 343-1061. Send it to me and we'll tap in with you guys in a short bit. For now, I'm gonna run away, pay some bills, and come back to tap in with DJ Ashley. Thank you, 106.1 FM.

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1: 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Come, let me go right now.
0: 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I never see a grocery like this in this country.
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2: It's about that time where we touch in with my girl DJ Ashley, as she is down there with her friends at Rosari's, located in Chaguanas near Brentwood Mall. They've got everything, but just in case you're wondering and you want to know a little bit more and you're planning on taking a trip down there, here's DJ Ashley to bring us all the information that we need. Good morning.
3: Good morning, Shazzy. Thank you very much. And good morning going out to each and everyone who's locked in here to Sangeet 106.1 FM. It is an absolute pleasure to be bringing you these series of reports live from Rosari's Bridal Couture in Brentwood Chaguanas. Really easy to find if you are wondering how to find Rosari. Well, if you're heading south via the highway, then you can spot it from the highway itself. There's a massive sign. You cannot miss the building. You're going to be seeing, you know, bridal Indian wear at the front, lehengas and all of that, groom's wear at the front, in a really nice display. And if that's not enough for you to get the directions and you really want it pinpointed, well, you can find it on Waze, you can find it on Google Maps. Really, really easy to find here in Brentwood Chaguanas. So Rosari's Bridal Couture, listen, they have always got exciting stuff for you, and of course you're invited to come and check it out for yourself, see what they have to offer here in store. And you know, Rosari's would have just wrapped up their Ganesh Utsav sale, right? So you would have been able to get sale on all your yellows and oranges and so much more, right? In your Indian wear, your temple wear and all that good stuff. So they just wrapped up that. But you know, from one sale all to another, there's always something exciting here at Rosari's. Diwali is coming up and so much more. So you know that new goods are already coming in. I'm talking exclusive items, you know, fabulous prices that you cannot, yeah, you definitely cannot pass up on, especially if you're going to be going out to temple this season, if you're going to be going to the various Diwali functions and all of that. We're already talking about sale here at Rosari Bridal Couture, right? So, you know what? All you got to do is keep it locked to Sangeet 106.1 FM. You're going to get all the updates. And if you know you really can't wait, or even if you can, just come on down to Rosari's and check out what they have to offer, right? You can get these prices and see the pieces firsthand. And when you come on down, probably tell them you came from, you know, you said it's on Sangeet, you came on down, maybe, just maybe, you might get a really special discount, right? So, Shazzy, when you come in, you know, walk with your Sangeet t-shirt. Yeah, I'm here from Sangeet, right? So, guys, when you come down to Rosari's Bridal Couture, they've got the merchants here who are ready and, you know, just so excited to help you find exactly what you need. If you're looking for jewelry, if you're looking for bridal wear, if you're looking for kids wear, if you're looking for a couple household items, well, they've got that as well. And of course, their magnificent fragrance counter that you cannot pass up on. So these are just a couple of things that I'm telling you about right now. But in the next series of reports, I am going to be you know, talking about each and every aspect of what you can find here at Rosari's Bridal Couture, and something about you know, each and every, you know, the new shipments that are coming in from the various parts of the world, you know, items from Dubai, what they've got coming in from India, what they've got coming in from Mumbai, you know, and what they've got coming in from all these places that have handmade really exquisite, really, you know, bringing that touch of India straight to you here in Trinidad and Tobago. So here's what. Let me wrap up this report here. And while we come back, I'll tell you all about the jewelry section here at Rosari Bridal Couture. So ladies, and even men, they've got some items. So men, keep it tuned and turn up your volume so you can hear all about it here on Sangeet 106.1 FM. As right now, it's back to you over in studio, Shazzy.
2: 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So tell the team organize. I'll know when Shazzy touched down. Yeah, organize. Just organize. I'll come in. For now, it's yours truly, Shazzy and DJ Inshan, keeping you company in studio alongside all the wonderful folks locked in from the outside. Let me say, shouts going out to the Stragglers family. Woo, they're locked in. Big ups to Steve and the whole team. Good morning, girl, to my girl Corinne out in Barakpur. You see who else I got? I got a big up Mona and the crew on the famous fishing with Captain Foots. Captain Foots. Big up Captain Foots. I feel like Alec could drop some fish for me. I'll go in fishing, right? Because, I mean, I feel like that's the whole point of this. Mona, where's the scene? Tell me now, you know. I could do with some fish. I like that. I like the team. I could take a carry. And Chan, you want anything? What you want? I put in my order, no.
4: Nah, half a shoe, Foots know that.
2: So I begging for fish and it should have fish over, which I would even say, well, hey, hold a little carry itself.
4: Wow. I'm not sure what it's happening, but I know it's half a shoe.
2: Big up Captain Foots. I will take a carry. Go study in Sean with the fish in the fridge. Shucks. We also got Nara and Suzanne locked in. My girl Nadra is keeping us company. Good morning to you, my beautiful girl. You know, I love hearing from you. It's a Saturday morning, and so I have to hear what you're saying right
5: now. Hi, Auntie Shazzy. Hi, Auntie Angel. Happy Saturday.
2: Happy Saturday. Shouts going out to Riyadh and Zara, my two beautiful babies, my internet niece and nephew boy. I love it. Guys, keep the messages coming. Let's jump back into some more music right here on Sangeet 106.1 FM.

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Good music, great vibes. And of course, we've got to say thank yous to our sponsors. So let me run away and pay some bills really quickly. And when we come back, we touch back in with DJ Ashley down at Rosari's.

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2: So as promised, DJ Ashley is down there at our friends, with our friends at Rosari's Bridal Couture. And she's bringing us all the information that we need to head on out and get our shopping done all in one place. Tell us what we're missing out on, Ashes.
3: Well, Shazzy, you're missing out on everything when it comes to Indian wear, when it comes to jewelry, when it comes to, you know, bridal wear. Hey, you need to come on down to Rosari's Bridal Couture. So, my lovely listeners on Sangeet 106.1 FM, I told you all in our next report we're going to talk about the jewelry counter, and that just gives me, you know, the shivers because I'm so excited to jump into this. When you walk into Rosari's Bridal Couture, it is to your immediate right. So, you're going to see this, you know, the most dazzling section of the store right here as soon as you enter, and trust me, come with a little change because the amount of things I see in here already that I feel like I need, I don't need it, but I need it, you know, you're going to feel the same. So listen, let me tell you a little bit about what you could find in the jewelry section here at Rosari's Bridal Couture, right? So if you're looking for, you know, you're looking for bridal jewelry, then this is definitely where you should start. They've got mantikas, and listen, these jewelry, if you're, you know, talking about head-to-toe, decking yourself out, then, yeah, you're going to find headpieces, you're going to find earrings, you're going to find nose rings, you're going to find hand and waist accessories, even down to feet accessories. Let's start with the headpieces, though, the mantikas. Yeah, these, you know, the ones that drop from the center of your head, well, they've got quite the variety on those, right? So, you know, these type of pieces can be statement pieces as well. So if you're looking for something extravagant and really well worked up, then you're going to find some incredible pieces here at Rosari's Bridal Couture. They've got really large ones, so, you know, the statement pieces, and then they've got some really moderate ones, you know, really, really nice ones, simple ones. If that's more your style, then you can definitely get that here. And, of course, when it comes to the earrings, we're moving down from the face, right? So next in line is the earrings. Actually, before the earrings, yes, they've got bindis as well for the forehead, so you could come and pick up your bindis. So many options here when it comes to the bindis. But going to the earrings now, and the jhumkas in particular, listen, you know those bell-shaped earrings, well, they've got those and more, so much more. So if you come and you check out the jhumkas here, they've got, you know, the really elaborate bridal versions, and they've also got the small moderate pieces as well, right? So if you're looking for earrings that kind of has a little bit of a ring to it, you know, people can hear you coming, then they've definitely got those as well. And if you're also looking for nose rings, yes, traditional nose rings, and they're not, with, you know, the massive loop going around your nose, then they can definitely help you pick out some of the pieces that they've got here. They've got the small ones, they've got the studs, and they've got the really big ones as well. That's the not nose rings, right? And necklaces next in line. Well, they've got quite the variety in necklaces. They've got, you know, chokers. They've got bridal pieces that are really extravagant, that has each and everything that I've already spoken about. Yeah, they've got sets in those, and they've got sets with the earrings and chains as well that you can choose from. So necklaces, so many options. So many really exquisite pieces that you can check out here. And next, let's talk about, well, you can get bangles. Wide variety of bangles. You know, these are a major piece of your outfit when you're dressing for, you know, Indian functions and whatnot. So these bangles that they've got, you know, the massive ones that you just need one or two of to complete your look, and then they've got this set with about 10 to 12 pieces, and then they match it up to your outfits, they mix it, and you can get, you know, a really interesting and unique look when it comes to your bangles. They've got down to waste pieces. Yes, you can get waste pieces that are decorative, that has got those hanging embellishments in them, and so much more. So come on down, come check out the fashion, the jewelry fashionable pieces here at Rosario Bridal Couture, even down to hair pieces. Okay, you know what? This is too much to talk and fit into one report. So all I'm going to say now, come and check out the jewelry. So come and check out the bridal wear jewelry. Come and check out the temple wear jewelry and everything here and there and in between. So I spoke about bridal jewelry here, so you know that means we have to talk about bridal wear. And Shazzy's Shady is coming up. So I'll go and help her pick out a couple of pieces. So when she comes down, you know, it already has options lined up for her. No excuses, right? So Shazzy, I got you covered, girl.
2: Thank you so much, DJ Ashley, for inviting me to my own wedding that I don't know about. But you know what? I feel like they usually say people who put it out there are usually the ones to go first. So it's between Ashley and Inshan. Let's see who's going to race to the finish line first. Whoever decides to tie the knot first, I'll be sure to head on down to Rosari's Bridal Couture and pick me up all the outfits that I need, all the accessories that I need. They've got everything. So outside for it, Chad wedding. Oh my God. Nine nights, Inshan. Outside nine nights?
4: Sure, no problem.
2: Nine nights, like a yagna. Inshan wedding gonna be big, big, you know. So I gotta get my little night outfits. And again, shout's going out to my baby sister as well. She done tidy not already, but we had a reception coming up, so I'd head on out to get my outfits. I'll be sure to head on down to Rosari's. Hey, thanks so much, Ashes. We'll be tapping in with you in a short bit's time. But for now, I'll take you back to some more music right here on Sing It 106.1 FM. This is us. Keep those messages coming. It's Shazzy and DJ Inshan keeping you company.

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6: 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Shouts going out to the folks who are locked in with us, keeping us company. My beautiful girl Vashti, she's in with us. Shouts going out to Kevin, coming in from his girlfriend Stephanie. They're locked on a hard, she say. Loving the vibes. Big ups to you and your wonderful boyfriend. Love is lovely. Good morning. I'd like to say hi to Pari Ramnath, Apolia of New York, formerly of Kelly Village, coming in from his girlfriend Liz out in New York City. Big up the NYC crew. Good morning to all of you. We got the St. Julian crew locked in. Princess Down, Giselle, Angeli, Shireen, and Jimmy. Happy Saturday, Kevin. Big ups to you. Good morning, Shazzy locked on as well. The place lit. So that's the plan, you know. Shouts going out to VJ. And we also got Rajesh, Ramtahal, Dinesh, and Danelle locked in. So let's grab a tune. And when we come back, we touch in with DJ Ashley for a third capsule report down at Rosari's Bridal Couture.

0: right now. So at Rosario's Bridal Couture, there is an entire floor dedicated to bridal wear and groom's wear. And it is, it feels like such a magical, you know, floor. Not just for myself, not for myself, but for Shadi, because, you know, her Shadi. So just imagine this, right? You are decked off head to toe. You've got, you know, your jumkas and your tumkas and everything on, your mangtika on your head. You've got, you know, your bindi on, necklace and everything, looking absolutely tip-topper. And you're walking into Shazi's wedding, her Shadi, because, you know, everybody's invited. Of course, Sangeet listeners are invited. And you're seeing, you know, Shadi sitting there in one of the most beautiful, I tell you, one of the most dazzling head to toe. She looks like the Dullahan. You know, she looks like the Dullahan you want to look like when you get married. Well, then, yes, come to Rosario's Bridal Couture. They have got some of, you know, the fantastic pieces that are so unique. These pieces are one of a kind. When I tell you one of a kind, it actually is one of a kind, because they've got, you know, they've got some of the most exclusive designs from designers all over different parts of India, different parts of Dubai. And listen, these pieces, you can see that these were handmade, hand embroidered, and they've also got the diamondy work to go along with it. That just is so stunning. So when you're looking for the bridal wear, of course, we have to start with, you know, the haldi night. So they've got the yellows and whatnot for the haldi night. They've got the saris and the lehengas for, you know, the shadi itself. Of course, they've got clothes for the reception after. So you get each and every piece, you know. And, you know, talking about the bride, but we have to also talk about the groom, because the groom has to step out. Yeah, when he steps out, Shazi will fall in love again. So you can come and check out some of what they've got in groom's wear here. You know, we can get all the pieces for the turbans, you know, the shawl, the stole, the dupattas. Of course, you're going to get the matching shoes, and you can get a kurta, you can get a shawani. And, you know, when the groom steps out, he's stepping out in, you know, style. We're talking about a long, tailored, really embroidered outfit, and, you know, he's going to look like I stepped out of a Bollywood movie alongside Shazi, the beautiful Dullahan Shazi. So yes, when you're looking for bridal wear, come on down to Rosario's Bridal Couture. Take a trip upstairs, check out what they've got, and look at the pieces that are really, you know, one of a kind. It's so beautiful. I can't put these into words. I can only tell you so much. These are things you have to come and see here in Brentwood. It's really easy to find, like I said before, really, really easy to find. I don't think you need much more convincing, because this place, it feels like magic when you walk in. And even on the second floor here, they've got saris as well. So if you're looking for items for the bridal party as well, yeah, you can find them. They'll help you pair everything up. They'll get you matching pieces so everybody can step out in style, and you're not going to be disappointed. Trust me. And, you know, as we wrap up this bridal segment, let me jump into what I'm going to tell you about next. You know, Navratri is coming up next month, right? Early next month, there's Navratri taking place, and every day they've got a specific colors that should be worn on specific days. So I'm going to tell you about what colors should be worn and what are some of the deals you're getting here at Rosario Bridal Couture for Navratri, not just for, you know, mom and dad, but for the kids too. They've got some really special stuff in store. So I'll come back with that final report to tell you everything holistically and share all that they've got for Navratri 2026. So right now, let me wrap it up, head it back over to you, Shazi. I cannot wait to tell you all that they have here for the next report.
1: Thank you so much, Ashes. And I let her take one, Ashes, didn't I? She just palming off. She wet it on me. And she just don't want to be next. She just don't want. I know the economy, little, but don't worry yourself. By the time we done sponsor, the Sangeet family sponsor, you're good to go. 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I come into Ton Pot for China. I making roti. Don't worry, Ashes. We have it covered. You know what? You don't have to study that at all. So pick up something for yourself one time.

and we'll catch you outside. Hey, yeah. Got a couple of messages of my own. I want to get these done and over with so that I can take you back to some more music before we touch in with Ashes for our last and final report for today. So let me tell you what's happening on the outside. Because we want you guys to get ready. South, we're coming to you. 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

baby says. 9 days wedding it is. Like we can't get rid of you fast enough for. Oh, don't you? Alright, let's grab a tune. And when we come back, we touch in with DJ Ashley. This is Singy 106.1 FM.

0: 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And here to tell us more, our last and final capsule report right now. With our friends down at Rosari's, we've got DJ Ashley.
1: Thank you very much, Shazzy, and stop trying to pass it off on us one more time. Oh my gosh, right, Inshan? Am I right? Anyways, guys. Here at Rosari Bridal Couture in Brentwood, Chaguanas. Of course, you're invited to come and check out everything that they've got. And they are open. They're open daily from 9 a.m. to 7 p.m. Monday to Saturday. And then on Sundays from 10 a.m. to 7 p.m. So those are the hours. Come on down. I'm pretty sure you can fit it into your weekend. You've got some time tomorrow being Sunday. You can come on, check out everything that they've got here. And you know, some of the incredible prices, some of the offers that they already have, like the Navratri offer that I was talking about at the end of the last report. So Navratri is happening early next month from the 11th to the 19th, I believe. And for Navratri, nine days, you know, there's specific colors that are encouraged to be worn on specific days, to, which each symbolizes something, right? So on day one, it's all about orange, which is warmth, enthusiasm, new beginnings. That's what it signifies. On day two, it's white, which is purity, peace, and meditation. On day three, it's red, which is passion, vigor, and life force. On the fourth day, it's elegance, richness, and tranquility, and the color to wear is royal blue. On day five, the color to wear is yellow, which is signifying joy, optimism, and cheerfulness. On day six, color to wear is green, signifies growth, nature, and harmony. On day seven, the color to wear, gray, which signifies balance, emotion, and strength. And on day eight, it's purple, which is nobility, ambition. On the final day, day nine, it's all about peacock green, which is uniqueness, fulfillment, and compassion. So for all these 9 days, of course, you're going to need pieces, especially if you're going to temple, to wear that, you know, it can give you that deeper connection to Bhagwan. And listen, they've got every single color that I've talked about, mentioned for these 9 days. They have so much variety in it. So when you come on down to Rosari Bridal Couture, you're going to be seeing, you know, the peacock team pieces with that green, that peacock green. You're going to be seeing the yellow pieces, you know, that saffron yellow. And all the colors just packed into really beautiful designs, really beautiful shalwars, lehengas, temple wear, even groom outfits. Hear me, groom. I'm still thinking about, you know, Shazi's wedding. But even male outfits, yes, gentlemen, you can get colors as well. They've got a really nice piece that I'm looking at right now. That's a kurta, and the top is a mustard yellow with some really, really uniquely embroidered elephant embellishments on it. So listen, you can come and check out this piece. It's perfect to wear on the, let me see, what day? Well, whichever day is yellow. Yeah, that's day five. It's perfect to wear on day five. So when you come down to Rosari's Bridal Couture, they've got deals for you on Navratri wear. And for the kids, yes, for the kids, they are not forgotten. They have got kids wear, where if you're buying kids clothes, girls, you can get a free set of bangles. So when you purchase your kids wear, you get bangles free. So you get accessories. They've got so many other deals like this for you, because they take everything into consideration when it comes to these auspicious events, and they bring it to you in such a nice package deal that is so irresistible. So come on down, check out everything that they've got here for Navratri and beyond, their bridal wear, their jewelry section. I did not even get to touch on the fragrance counter, and that is one of the most important aspects. Of course, you want a person to smell your scent coming from a mile away, then come and check out the fragrance counter here at Rosari Bridal El Cajon. They've got quite the variety. Dior, One in a Million, Iconic, Spice, and so much more. And beautiful bottles, gift size boxes as well, and bottles that you can get here. So you can gift, gift the scent of, these unique scents that they have, that they make on the spot, right? So come and check out Rosario Bridal Couture. Once again, it is located in Brentwood, Chaguanas. You cannot miss it. And when you come on down, tell them, hey, I heard it on Sangeet and I'm here to check out everything that you've got. On behalf of everyone here at Rosario Bridal Couture, they want to wish you a fantastic day. And thank you for all, all the love and support that you continue to show them here at Rosario's Bridal Couture. So thank you for having me and listening to me bring you these series of reports. Once again, you're invited to come and chat with the merchants, chat with the sales reps and see which pieces are, meant for you, and they'll help you find it. As for right now, back over to you in studio, Shazzy.
0: 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Shutting it down inside our second one in your company. Of course, we've got two more to go as we keep you company till 1 p.m. Shazzy and DJ Inshan. We'll be back after this.
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0: we step into a third one in your company. Boy, oh boy, it's time flying by. 343-1061. Gotta send a good morning greetings going out to Bali. He's locked in with us. And we also got Danny as well on the inside. Guys, keep your messages coming and tap in with us as we get ready to jump on the excursion bus. And Shani, ready for it? Get ready for the excursion. We're inside the excursion right now on a Saturday. Bringing you High Note Saturdays. All you got to do is send me a message to 343-1061 and let me know where the bus picking you up. That's it. It's simple as that. Simple as that. And Shani, if you wasn't here, where the bus was picking you up?
1: Grandma's.
0: It sounds like I don't want to buy my house. I don't want to see where I live in. Pick me up, Grandma's. Public area. So, right. Entrance started off. The bus, right now, we gathering at Grandma's. That's a good gathering spot.
1: Yeah,
0: so, we kicking it off from Grandma's. Let us know where else the bus will be picking you up on a Saturday. Also, let me know where you're bringing. You can't come with your two hands, so yeah. Right? You are not in the army. Stop swinging your hands left to right. Come with it full. Well, you know I really bad. You can keep the alcohol and chance he's sponsoring for the whole bus. And chance is your 28. Stevie. So, are you running? Let me know where the bus is picking you up. Right now, we on the excursion.
1: Someone said Indian Walk. West Bandino, big up.
0: I know, guys. I know it's Dino. Perry Young, to be exact. All right. Okay. We're coming for Dino out in Indian Walk there. So let me know. 343-1061. And of course, I got to pay some bills. So let me share some information with you. Right now, and this one coming on from our friends at the Barrack Expo. Your next shopping destination awaits at the Barrack Expo. 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What do you mean? The bus had to move early. What time excursion is we kicking off?
1: 7-8.
0: Exactly.
1: Depends.
0: And I see some excursion buses be running. What kind of 3 o'clock and thing in the evening? What is we doing at that time? Where are you going? What time are you coming back? See me, I too old for that, yes? I too old for them bus
1: leaving. I'm going in the arm night run.
0: That's what I'm saying. I too late for them. Any bus that leaving, anything after 1 o'clock, I too old for that. Hey, imagine premium duplex homes just 5 minutes off the highway. That's Utopia. 24-hour security, premium modern amenities with units starting at 1.9 million. 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Gotta run away to pay some bills. Quick pause for a cause for our sponsors, and then we come back with more music inside the bus ride on a Saturday.
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1: I could pick over. Could pick Cameron. But for nothing in this world, I say I can't pick a good man.
0: Pick up studio, the winners of a Chutney Soca Song of the Year, boy. So Ravi B on Chutney Artist of the Year. Oh, the big stuff, you know.
1: Cause every time I pick a man, you feel like...
0: Well, the ladies who know the key, I pick, boy.

0: 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We're going down to our clinic. We get a discount. What is our clinic, family boy? A little tappy, you know? Tappy, you know? We know that's a little in keeping us company. Hey, don't forget. Yeah. Tire Clinic sponsored the tires for the bus. So right now, we roll in. Yeah, because of Tire Clinic. So, fire. I forget my tickets. But pick my up at the Curry Spot in Houston, Texas. Free doubles for everybody, you know. Free doubles for everybody, you know, Inshan. A whole bus load, you know. And they say goat roti for me and Inshan. I only get pick up for sure. If it's one set of people, me a leaving. It's all here. All here on the bus for sure. Oh God, no. It's just like a fight, yeah. You better have a bowl of that for when I pick you up, eh? Pick up E-Jazz one time. I know we're picking up E-Jazz down there at Creamery. Picking up Shane too. Shane coming. I know that for sure. Let us know. 343-1061. Where the bus picking you up? Hi, Diamond. Love going out to Elizabeth Harry as well. We got Navin Lochan locked in. We got Harry Dats. Good morning to you. Hey, my buddy boy, my big brother, all the way from the 592, Apache Warrior. He said, come, guy, and I'll find a good man. See, my right touch on guy, and my brother, I'll find a good man for me. Don't worry. Worry yourself. Make sure he could cook curry, eh? If he can't cook, then I can't marry. So then I can't pick good. We're inside for Tire Clinic. Let me grab a message from them really quickly, and then we come back to some more music right here on Sing 1061 FM.
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2: 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Thank you so much for the last 30 minutes right here on Sangeet 106.1 FM as we get ready to say our goodbyes inside of hour number two, is it? Whoa, time is flying by so quickly that I'm not even sure. Hour number two, we'll catch you on the flip side.
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1: Mr. Raymond to the world. Yo, this is Mr. Nakat Singh, and we pumping out the DJ Inshan.

0: And just like that, we have stepped inside our last and final one in your company. Yes, I do. I make a mistake before in chat. Give us some side watches there. Like, hello, we're inside the third hour now. I'm not here for 5 hours. I barely could make it to the four. So pick up in chat one time. And of course, yeah, inside the last and final one in your company for today, that is. So if you're locked in, let us know that you're here, keeping us company. Lots of folks on the inside. And we love having you guys in with us. Morning. It's still morning, eh? It's morning till I say it's morning. Aaron Rupchan sending it in with us. We got Randy on the inside. Big up to the staff at Unique Furniture out in Pinal. The whole team are blasting Singing 1061 FM. Yeah, big up Unique Stores out in Pinal, man. Pinal is the place to be, you know. Well, Afama. I come it. Me and Inchan, sorry. I'm moving like Inchan and Karima because I want to save gas. Inchan have a diesel van, so I just let them know if I see me moving with Inchan. It's strictly financial purposes only. Hey, Chazzy, pick me up in Scarborough, Ontario. Say less. Say absolutely less. This bus have wings. It could turn into a submarine. It do any most. So we're going anywhere. Morning. Going out to Patricia. She's in with us. Big ups going out to Mo Sherry by the clinic. She live in Chicago. She put it on 4 tires. And she bring it. Chicago and Chicago. This bus never full. Always has space for everybody. Let me see what else I got. I ready? Pick me up in New Jersey. We got Debbie on the inside. Debbie, we coming or no? Say less. Calling for shots. Always say the word or no? Say the word. Right now it look like he just them mashing up the place where them is, and they tell we mashing up the place. Madness. Hey, big ups going out to Danny. He's locked in. Let me see. We got Sabita from Chatham. Blessings going on to you. Shouts going out to my entire 592 team. Everybody from Guyana who's locked in. I got my Suriname posse. I got my Fiji posse on the inside. And I think I saw my buddy from Paris chapping in. Big up to Tavis, Sankar. We got Don keeping us company. DJ Nathan. Wagwan, uncle. Wagwan. Hey, Ronkin Essentials. The whole team down there in Princesstown. Big ups to you. Shouts going out to my my sister boy, my big sis, Alana. Nails on Beyond by Alana. Big ups to you. Let me see who else I got. Y'all send me the requests. Yeah, we got another one happening from Guyana. Yeah, my Guyana team boy. Emily. Hi, baby. Big ups to you. We got Priya Ramdas as well. Shouts going out to the entire Guyana team. And I got some messages to share with you right now. Let me see what I got. Yeah, lots of messages to tap in with. So let me tell you, you can imagine premium duplex homes just 5 minutes off the highway. That's Utopia. 24-hour security, premium modern amenities with units starting at 1.9 million. 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Anna and Crystal, them sponsoring food for the entire bus. So in general, all you have to say is we're eating. But we're eating. Anna and Crystal organizing it.
1: Chicken.
0: We were chicken, curry chicken and rice. We're sticking to the curry chicken. Yeah. Curry chicken and rice. Anybody who wants to kidnap Inchon, just leave a trailer of curry chicken and rice with some fresh salad. For me, just leave some roast corn. I want roast corn right now. Pick up to the Faisal boys. And Hardy man. Shouts going out to Daryl's Paradise. The whole team. Welcome to the jungle, boy. We out there, you know. Darlene, where my invite? My invite get lost, or? My invite get lost. Me and Darlene gotta talk. I gotta talk to Darlene. We gotta organize it. because going out to Johnny. Long time no see. We got Ram Samuj tapping in as well. Shazzy, you look beautiful today. Oh, thank you. Vanessa from Freeport. We're picking up Vanessa in Freeport. Let us know, you know, because the bus ride is still happening till 1 p.m. Let me know where we're picking you up and what you're bringing on the bus ride. And where we going? We even decide where we going. Ole, indecisive, but I don't know. And Sha, where we going? Where is the bus going? We just driving around. We just had diesel to sunburn and show it. We just had diesel to just do the most. 3431061. Shout outs to Amrish Gangaram, the entire Gangaram team. And yeah, keep the messages coming as I run away to pay some bills. And then we come back with DJ Inchon giving you some more great music on the inside as we keep you company on a Saturday right here on Sunky 1061 FM.
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0: the temperature with steam. The ultimate heat boosted with natural energy sources like macaroons, the boy bande, and a horny goat weed. This one is for the real ones, the ones who go in right down. With a tropical pineapple mango flavor, a hunt never tasted this good. Steam, ultimate heat, raise it, release the night with steam. And Chan, say it, drop it if I'm a, drop it if I'm a. Say it.
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2: It's steamy.
0: We gotta, I'll have my people, Kualale people for Inchan, right? Eyes Inchan people. So, we'll Kualale, Inchan go put on that. And I'll get true. We're about 18 minutes away from the top. 18 more minutes left to keep you company in fine style. And of course, I've got the good info to share with you. 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Also tell you what's happening, what's going down tomorrow. We're calling South. 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
5: 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We got Chad. He wanted to know where the bus going. Right now, the bus reached Sangeet studio. And it park up. So we partying in the car park, ain't ya? Yeah? Partying in the car park. By Sangeet 106.1. Shouts going out to Nadine. Good afternoon to my NYC team. On the bus. Of course, we can't forget to pick up Ashley. Shouts going out to VJ. Thanks for keeping us company. Hi to my amazing, beautiful second mommy. Auntie Vashti, sending love to you, and she cooked us some corn soup. Ooh, Auntie Vashti, where you living so far? Let's see, you guys have real vibes. Thank you so much, Andy, for keeping us company. Shouts going out to Sean and Jackie. Hey, going out to Avinash. Got a big up, sir. Some of my family, my baby sister Lima, my brother Alim. Big ups going on to Boom and Jerry, my other two brothers. Ali, yeah, my family real big. Big ups to Cookie Man. And of course, I had to pick up my brother-in-law, Anthony. What's happening, buddy? But in just now, I can't wait. Somebody else got married this weekend now. And I got to send some love going out to Addison, Clement, and Sita and Tracy, keeping us company. Everyone else who tapped in with us for the past 4 hours, we say thank you so much for choosing Sangeet 106.1 FM, for choosing us to spend your Saturday with. Annie from Marabella, love going out to you. Insa, sending love to you as well. And Big ups going out to Mataran and the Summer Stage family. Thomas as well. Right, this is where we say our goodbyes. Ready, Enchan? Enchan, ready, log time. And Enchan, fed up on me, you know. I just dragging this one. Enchan,
6: no, it's not true. That is not true, eh?
5: So did the 4 hours drag?
6: Not really.
5: See? Good company. Misery loves company.
6: It fly fast today.
5: It feel real fast.
6: Yes.
5: Eh? Misery loves company. Don't worry. So we outside later, Enchan?
6: Yeah, we outside.
5: We outside. The whole team. Yeah, we outside. And until we meet again, this is where we lock it and leave it. DJ Nav is up next. Gotta say our goodbyes. Stay safe on the outside. Until we meet again. Team Inshaz signing out. Saying bye.

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1: 16 minutes after the hour of 1 o'clock right here on Techie 106.1 FM and Sweet TNT. This is where I say welcome to each and every one of you to it. Welcome to Singi 1061. I am DJ Nav. I'm going to be in your company. And of course, I've got to say special thank yous to those who were here before me. That's Shazzy, DJ Chan, Rishi Ram, and everyone else who were locked on listening and enjoying it. Let me say a shout to you guys. In the meantime, let me invite you guys to message me 343-1061.

So, guys, yes, 17 after 1. Remember, 343-1061. Those are the numbers. You can definitely send me those shots. Let me know what you're doing. Let me know what you're up to. Let me know what you see, all right?

They say there's nothing new under the sun. We say, come prove them wrong. 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

chance to be on the inside 25 minutes after 1 o'clock right here in Sweet TNT on Sengi 1061. A wonderful Saturday afternoon with you guys. And gonna jump inside some messages. 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Saying hi, happy birthday today, Yowie. And it's from Dylan out there in Las Lomas, celebrating his birthday. Good day, DJ Nav, Anna and Crystal Food Delight. They are locked on

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DJ Nav, that's my name, in your company. And I want to remind you of the Sangi Trail Blazers. Yep, Trail Blazers. They're going to be blazing the trail Sunday. That's tomorrow in South Trinidad. 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And they have extended hours as well, no referrals, and no appointment. 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

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All right, so we are going to see who else is on the WhatsApp before we continue. Shout out to Chandra and Steve. Not sure if anyone else is locked on because, you know, it's around sleep time for some. Hey, big up to Sylvia Govardhan, also to Hema, and let me see. Hi DJ, I'm locked on in the house. Nice to hear you. Indy, that's Indy. Big up to Indy. And of course, Anton, what's up, buddy? Sylvia Govardhan, big up to you and to everyone. So guys, remember it's TNT Restaurant Week. Yep, it's going to be happening September 25th to October 4th. So Restaurant Week, it's here this year. 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
2: 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Big up to Nara and Suzanne. And of course, shout out to the TikTok Live. Large up to you. Catch me on the other side of 2 p.m.

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Hey, 5 minutes after the hour of 2 o'clock, right here on Sticky 1061. Welcome inside our second hour. In your Sticky 1061 Saturday afternoon, I'm DJ Nav with you guys, and of course, I'm DJing every one of you, all right?

Yeah, I forgot to let you know that you can send me those WhatsApp messages at 343-1061, 343-1061. Also, let me remind you that tomorrow, it's open house. Yep, tomorrow, Sunday, September 24th, open house from 2 to 5 p.m. at John Prasad Street, Chase Village, Shogunas, for Utopia Premium Duplex Homes, starting at just 1.9 million. 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All right, so reminding you, 343-1061. We will be opening up the telephone lines in the next 20 minutes at 6230106. All right. Hi, Nav. Loving the music. And, of course, saying hi to Parvati Ramdas. And, of course, wishing Bashi Ramdas a great day. All right. Big up to you. Is it the same person? I'm not too sure. June G, big up to you, June G. And everyone else who's locked on, Roy Don, big up to you as well.

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You have just a couple hours again to head on down to Daryl's Paradise. 781-0381. Welcome to the jungle.

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0: 8:30 minutes after 2 o'clock, and of course, yep, 6230106. That's the numbers. We opening up the telephone lines at 6230106 for you guys to touch base with me right here, right now. Hello. Hi, welcome.
8: Welcome, DJ Mel.
0: How are you?
8: I'm okay. I number one of six number. That's my station.
0: Boom! That's what we're talking about.
8: And all who know me, I want them to have a safe weekend. And this is coming from everybody who knows me. This is coming from Jamaica Hannes, better known as Rizal. Too much shame to call. Bye, everybody. Have a good weekend. Including you. Bye.
0: All right, bye-bye. Big up to you. 623-0106. Those are the numbers. Hey, guys, make it an Indian Style Expo Day. 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Yep. 623-0106. Let me say shout out to Bruce Kelly and Rennie locked on. Big up to you guys. All right, 623 guys. 623-0106. Shouts to Faz and David. Yep, they are locked on. Faz, David, what's up? What's up? What are you guys up to today? Big up to Nicholas Ganesh as well. Nicholas and Vidya, large up to you guys. 6230106. Hey, David and Faz again. Big up to Angela, Divika, Esmond. Big up to you. And 6230106. Yeah, Bruce sent me a message. All right, big up to Bruce. Let's see who we have. Hello. Hello. Hello. Hi, welcome to Sangi 106.1.
9: Hi, a pleasant good afternoon, DJ Nav.
0: Hey, baby girl.
9: Yes, DJ Nav, it was a pleasure meeting you, my listeners. You see the effect you have on me? I forget to even do RT for the barber. But chance for you, my dear.
0: What trouble is this?
9: I had enough matura with Nathan and some UE students. They're going to take part in BioBlitz. And overnight him. But this child had me worried because he like a headless chicken.
0: Wow.
9: And some UE students, and they from Cuba, some from Chaguanas.
0: Okay,
9: so let's pray that everything go well because we have to go back to them tomorrow.
0: Right.
9: Well, you always play nice music, so keep on pumping.
0: Thank you very much. Bye-bye. Have a good one. Yep. So, yeah, big up to baby girl out there in El Dorado. She's locked on. And, hey, let me remind you of the number, 623-0106. That's the numbers to call me, 623-0106. Remember, tomorrow it's open house at Utopia. Yep, premium duplex homes. And, of course, it's starting at 1.9 million. You can call Marissa, 712-5742. To get more info, that 712-5742. Hello.
10: Hello, Nav.
0: Hey, Vashti, how are you?
10: Well, I good. Over there, from Thursday, come back. I was worshiping Lord Ganesh. I went to the beach, do all my offer and devotion to each and everyone. It was nice. It was very, very nice. I enjoyed it.
0: Nice, man.
10: Yeah.
0: And you're feeling like you're feeling much better.
10: Yeah, well, I know she knows all the Indian where I am, but I saw her son and the other them. Yeah, going to the sea and the water and things like that, so I have to rinse them out there. Okay. So I'm not rinsing them out there. So everything with you?
0: I'm good.
10: Okay, nice. And I'm watching it live on TikTok too, eh?
0: Oh, my word.
10: I hear that this is the same person, but I'm the same person.
0: All right.
10: So I just want to say hello to all the lovely listeners who are locked on every day. And to my family, and to my kids and grandkids, and each and everyone. And you have a wonderful day. Be safe. And I'd love to play the new song for me, please. I know you play nice music now, but I want to hear that song.
0: What song is that?
10: That is the one of the oldest playing all over the place now, boy.
0: I feel I know it, I know. But let me ask you a question, but you think any local artist is going to grab that opportunity and try to sing it? I almost say spoil it.
10: I just want to say, if I have nobody, all them singers, I listen to all of them, and then I do have a voice.
0: Oh, no, okay.
10: I'm feeling nobody can sing it like that, this guy.
0: Yeah, this guy, his name is AI.
10: Yeah, his voice is really sweet, and a boy. I love him.
0: His name is AI.
10: Yeah, no, I hear him, but sure, I'm not saying that.
0: Yeah, that's his name, AI. But do you think any local artist is going to spoil, sing that song over?
10: Well, I hear somebody doing that something on video, I think I'm ready, but...
0: Oh, my life.
10: I hear somebody doing it on video in a wedding or some.
0: Okay, well, that's
10: but they can't make voice.
0: They can't make.
10: Okay, bye bye.
0: Have a good one. Bye bye. So that's it for calls. We're gonna get back to the music. Let me remind you that you can head on down to Rosari's and get your traditional wear. They're located in Chaguanas near Brentwood Mall, and you can dress the entire family for the festivities. 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All right, so let's get ready. Okay, we can squeeze in one more before we continue. All right, 6230106. Hello.
11: Hello.
0: Hi, how are you?
11: I'm fine. I can't remember the weekend from my granddaughter. And we are Michelle Bustin from Malik. And also my son Ricky and his wife Babita on a wedding and the good season. And this is Aliyah mom and Ricky's mom, Bela from Malik.
0: All right, thank you very much. Have a good one. Bye-bye. And yep, before we continue, let me remind you of the brand new Indian Style Expo. 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So we're going to continue with the music right here on Sangeet 106.1. 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All right. So, we're going to continue with it right here. 22 minutes on the upswing to 3 o'clock right here on Sangeet 106.1. This is us, DJ Nav. That's my name. With

So some of you guys remember 343-1061. That's the numbers. 343-1061. Send me those WhatsApp messages. Let me know what you're doing. Let me know what you're up to. Let me know what you're saying. And of course, I want to say hi to Pari Ramdat, Ramnat Polaya of New York, formerly of Kelly Village, coming up from his girlfriend Liz of New York. And I want to say hi to Jim Kamachi, the owner of Kamachi's in Kelly Village, from Perry Cricket Team of New York City. All right. And Rohit, big up to the Long Island crew, man. Big up to you, Rohit. Hey, Nav, it's Kamala heading to Grandy. And of course, party tonight. She's going to Grandy by Chiny. All right, big up to Chiny. Big up to the Wetman Dino. He's locked on to Steve out there in Montreal. How are you? Hey, bro, shouts to Worm, Dundee, Rave from Rave the Band, coming up from Bali. Yeah, man, big up to Worm. And of course, the rest of the gang. Good afternoon to the 1061 crew from Imzad, Annalise, and Aleem, locked in Maryland. All right, big up to you guys. Also to Kamla Ganga Prasad, shout to you. Faz says she enjoyed that roof. All right, big up to you, Faz. And Sunil out there, big up to you. Nicholas, and of course, Liz says hi to Damien. Big up to Liz. She says hi to Damien. Big up to Sherry's Bar. Sandra, big up to you. She says she's locked on. All right. Get ready to lock and leave for this hour. Catch me on the other side of 3 p.m. right here on Sengi 1061. This is us. DJ Nav, that's my name.

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0: just about 9 minutes after 3 o'clock. Welcome inside our third hour right here on Tech 1061. Just one more hour to go before we lock and leave. And inviting you guys to send me those WhatsApp messages at 343-1061. That's the number, 343-1061. 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
0: Send me those messages, 343-1061. Welcome to Parry and Ren in Brampton. 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

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All right. So let's get ready to continue. Is there anyone messaging us? 343-1061. Well, Parry and Ren out there in Brampton, they are locked on. Big up to you. Shaking the waist in between. Oi, Yale Senor. Good afternoon. Happy Super Saturday. And, we're going to see Routy. Routy, we had to make it booming. I know. Big up to this guy. Homemade bread and goat pachinowee. Yep, goat pachoni and homemade bread. Big up to you, man.

shouts Vishal Kimai all the way in Suriname. And who else? Yep, big up to everyone. Starlight, big up to you guys as well on the TikTok Live. 17 after 3. Let's continue with it right here in Segit 106.1.

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Remember 343-1061, that's the number. 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

60 minutes on the upswing to 4 o'clock right here on Segi 106.1. 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This is DJ Nav. 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Send me those messages. Let me know what you're doing. Let me know what you're up to. Let me know where you're

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Welcome inside of our fourth and final hour. 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

guys, the traveling public is advised that the RBC race for the kids will take place on Sunday, September 27, 2026 between the hours 5:45 a.m. and 7:30 a.m. in the vicinity of St. Clair Avenue and the Queen's Park, Savannah.

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0: 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All right, so book yours today. You can also visit them at 34B Southern Main Road, Montrose, Chaguanas. Book now. Hey, what's up? Let's jump inside some of your messages. 343-1061. 343-1061. Big up to the Dans, Rudy, Trisha, Carolyn, Mr. Tun, and Nigel from Anita and Naldo. And of course, weekend of beach rain with good fun and drinks. Well, food as well. How are we squeezing our call? 6230106. Yep, it's almost 15 minutes after. Let's squeeze in our call. 6230106. And see who we have. Who's locked on with us? How about we hear this?
1: 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Now, stuck in the villain. Lock on the one station, Segit 106.1 FM. You hold Clipper yet? Me, Raymond Taylor, Ruth Marie, everybody. Just popping up in the morning, glory. Bah! Roger that.
0: Yeah, man, big up to Nara and, of course, the entire team, man. 6230106, hello.
2: Hello, good afternoon, Nara. How are you?
0: I'm good, I'm good.
2: How are you, my fans? Tony and Davey, Father Fazila, now, Chuck, from Inapur. I have the King Salim. I have three dog, Master Salim. I was not doing a good job, Big Daddy. I have to marry Joseph, Jesus. I have to son and see King Chong Chong. He did a good job, man. I was at the Renault Tipo Shaolin. I was at the Basak Aunt Amitabh Bachchan. I had to Ashmeet, Veena, Vishan Village, Anthony Boston. I had to Construction Kuma Mahmuta. I had to Anna and Guy T. I had to Dondi. It had to Snake. From Iran Pool. And last, you did a very good job, man. Keep it up, man.
0: All right, cool. Thank you very much. Hey, let me say hi to Karen. A large up to you coming up from Selena. And shout to Zakir. And Rudy, hey, wake up to Rudy as well. 6230106. Those are the numbers. Give us a call. Give us a call right here, right now on Sengi 1061. And don't forget about the Trailblazers. The Trailblazers. 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However, we are going to be taking you to Paramin, and it's sponsored by Repel X Insect Repellent Spray, as well as Scratch and Cassatours. 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Book your spot now. All right, let's continue with it because no one else wants to call. 14 after 4 o'clock, it's Sengi 1061. DJ Nav is in your company.

0: let's say hello and welcome.
1: What's up, what's up, what's up, my buddy? What's with the scene?
0: Hi, cool. What's up?
1: I just a cool brother. I just cooled up from everybody morning going by. Everybody, Taylor, Rose, Maria. Hey, where's your little man in the way? Whatever they were in the call. Also, hey, definitely, your friend and your wife beat them now, boy.
0: Oh, my word.
1: Anyway, brother, today I just pumping up. Tomorrow is fasting day for me. Eh?
0: All right.
1: Yeah, I fasted from tomorrow. So, you know, I come to bed out. So, when I leave my roost by morning, right by here, it's over head in here. And then going to be out home on Saturday and die to the boom, talk, gun.
0: Yeah.
1: Everything cool, brother?
0: Yep.
1: Brother, what is that, Raymond?
0: What is that?
1: Oh, Raymond say, when you coming on the south side?
0: Oh, soon.
1: Right, let me after Peter Parker in Hawaii.
0: All right.
1: Peter the fuck, as Salim said, Peter the fuck.
0: Yeah.
1: Roger that. And here, brother.
0: Is it Peter Parker?
1: Yeah, you hear person calling Peter Parker now, boy, dog.
0: Yeah.
1: Anyway, because of the personal inside the building, I hear person now call the... That man again, just stab this line, boy. Oh, God, boy.
0: I know, right?
1: Yeah, Roger that. All right, brother,
0: buddy,
1: you take care.
0: Have a good one.
1: Always locked out during the morning stadium, second 106.1 FM. Watch where? All of these one here, boy. Roger that.
0: I hear you. All right, buddy. Hey, we come to Coffee, we come to Gene and Sparkle. So, yeah, no one else wants to call. We are going to continue with the music.

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0: This is us.
1: Just about 26 minutes on the upswing to the top. Hey, let me do my part. And congratulate the Raja Rakesh Yankaran on receiving a Hummingbird Medal Republic Day Awards. Congrats to the Raja.

shouts to Reshma and Lawrence. All the way at Lima's Recreation Club in Milton Junction. Big up to the Milton crew, man, the recreation crew. Come on, big up to Reshma and Lawrence. And the Lima's crew, man.

0: once again, let me say congratulations to the Raja Rakesh Yankaran. For receiving a Hummingbird Medal at the National Awards on Republic Day.
1: Should be fair. Is

Hey, just about 15 minutes on the upswing to 5 o'clock right here on Seki 1061. DJ Nav, that's my name. Locked on, let me say a big up to Roshan Ramuta. Yep, shout out to Roshan Ramuta visiting from Canada. And big up to Harry and Rose all the way in Faizabad. They're winding down low and of course they're enjoying the vibes. Big up to Harry, Rose and of course Roshan from Canada.

Happy Saturday, Cherry. Sherry from Trinity is locked on. And of course, big up to the crew out there, Badwaren NYC. I heard so. Zobida, Sharaz, Jamil.

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3: Hey, it's just about 2 minutes to the top. Here's where I gotta get ready to make my way out. But first, let me say hi to T-World, Chris Garcia, he's locked on, Stephen Samaru, yep, and everyone else who was in my company. And I know it's a bad weather weekend in New York City, so I just hope that you guys are safe and, you know, get through it until next week. So, until next time, this is DJ Nav. I'm signing off and reminding you that you are a light. So continue shining. Bye-bye.

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